0: Battalion 902 and ambulance 229, your location.
1: Fifteen southbound, double bridge.
0: Alright, that's where I flipped from the north end to the southbound lane. I had nothing bound all the way up to a little bit.
1: Two two nine's direct. Still haven't seen anything either.
0: Alright, once you pass engine 291, if there's nothing found there, we'll chalk this up as a good intent. Engine 291, you can advise.
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0: Engine 11, Rescue Squad 3, Ambulance 19, ALS 29, EMS 9012, Rocky Springs Road in the area of Old Receiver Road. Vehicle accident, 9 Delta, 1 unconscious, 28.
1: Rocky Springs Road and Old Receiver Road. We're still getting further information. There's...
2: Missing person, I'll start with that.
1: 326-10-4, there's kids crying in the background. Somebody said, I don't know if she's breathing.
3: Battalion 902 copies. Battalion 902 to Frederick. Good intent, all units can clear.
4: Battalion 902, 2008.
5: Yes, I'm a little surprised. Do you have an idea of how many patients we have?

0: 10 11 due to the call. Rocky Springs Road in the area of Old Receiver Road. And reported vehicle accident within traffic. 29.
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0: He's on Delta, sir.
2: Okay.
1: One 12, 10-4, 328, state 10-8.

0: Ambulance 18 due to the call. Rocky Springs Road in the area of Old Receiver Road. Second BLS unit on the vehicle accident with entrap at 9 Delta, 2010.
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0: So you guys are direct. We found the cell phone from the automatic crash. You can just let MSP know. They can pick it up at Station 11.
1: Hold on.
0: Thank you. Put it back to Alpha.

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1: Yes.
0: 1043, they found that phone 15 southbound at Biggs Ford. They're taking it back to the Walkersville Fire Station. I don't know if we want to pick that up or how you want to handle that.
1: So, just open a card and pen down.
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2: 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Rescue Squad 10, 2015.

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0: 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English Star, next on the list. Heavy front, airbag deployment.
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4: To Rocky Springs Road, come in. And ALS 2 and EMS
5: 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You said ALS 2. Did you say the second supervisor?
4: That's correct.

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1: Ten four, thank you.
2: 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Where are you? Retrieving the cop now.

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0: 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There are no lines now, but there are trees on top of the lines.
1: Find your copies.
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0: 60. 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

0: 303.
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1: Yeah, I'm going to have to push back in here a little bit. 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
2: Was 240-751-7100.
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3: I'll work on CLO. 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

0: Furnace Command, do you have an H?
1: Adult female, healthy adult, and we have a child pediatric 10 years old for healthy children.
0: Okay, so two viaviation.
1: That's correct. And see if they take them. We're going to go to Hopkins Adult and Hopkins Children's and pick them in and both of them with copper.
0: Okay.

0: Medic 259 has arrived at the hospital.
1: Medic 259 at the hospital, 2030. Negative on aviation due to lightning in the area.
2: All right, we'll sort it out.
3: Ambulance 37 at the hospital.
1: Ambulance 37 at the hospital, 2031.

0: 314, Frederick.
1: 314.
0: And the accident then?
2: Command, Frederick.
3: Roger, this is Ray, command.
2: ALS 19 and ALS 29 are going back round to Hopkins. ALS 18 will have two pediatrics with ALS 2 on board. They'll be going back round to Hopkins as well.
3: Perfect, 8:20,
1: 33. Frederick 2, 115, 336, respond to a domestic in progress, 6435 Tarrington Court. Caller advises that there's three kids there. The father of the kids is intoxicated, putting hands on the kids and threatening them.
0: Tambor.
1: Three, the caller is not on scene.

0: Frederick did 323 respond to a 911, 9325 Sorrel Lane. Caller advised that just watched a older female who fell, and they helped her up, and she refused to get EMS.
1: Four, you can close it.

0: 这一步这里。
1: Hey, about 6 miles from it's gonna be a picture from Fuse AMA. We're gonna go by to the 6 miles in service.
2: Yeah, well, 6-9 in service, 2035.
3: Could you see if fire police is available for my ATS?
0: That's right, we'll send them a card.
3: Thank you.

0: 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Your assistance is requested in the area of Rocky Springs Road and Old Receiver Road for traffic control. 2037.
1: Rocky Springs, will probably be the safest bet, and they're going to have to come in from the opposite side. They won't be able to get through the crash scene until the tow's out of there.

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1: Eastbound I-70 at the 59-mile marker. Single vehicle accident into the guardrail. It's a silver Mercedes vehicle facing the wrong way. Charge all sun route.
2: Yeah, help. Guardrail must be magnetic tonight.
3: Sir, you choose Roger, go ahead.
1: 32, you're going to be going 270 northbound, 31-mile marker, for a vehicle accident.

subject to 111, respond to a roadway hazard, Water Street Road, Gainesville Road. It's a tree in the middle of the roadway. Three 22, 10-4.

0: I'm on Yellow Springs. There's a key holder going inside. Just check it out.
1: I had a conversation with this lady for a while, but then they said that the cell phone wasn't related to them. It's because of the phone number being blocked. Cool. Do you ever still there at the station? Yeah, the phone number, or the phone still at the station. I'll bring it to the barrack at some point here. Alright, stand by. TLO says the owner of the phone is deceased at 37, so I'm not sure.

0: They didn't think that, so I left a voicemail. So, I guess I'll bring it to the barrack and put it on property.
1: White male in his 30s, light blue t-shirt, jeans and shorts, jean shorts, brown curly long hair.
2: 10-4.

0: 32, Rocky Springs Road, command, 40-minute incident duration.
1: Copy, 40 minutes. Ellis is working on turning around and transporting to Hopkins. You can go ahead and terminate the command. Units are going to pick up and go in service as they're ready. And she sees in service.
0: Rocky Springs Road, terminated. Chief 2 in service, 2048.
2: He's advising that the accident is actually westbound at the 59, not eastbound as originally reported.

0: 23 photogram clear up here. You guys need a warning.
1: The deputy headed down to the 67 mile marker eastbound, and there's a pedestrian that's jumping into traffic down there. I don't know if you want to head down there or not, but I think they've got somebody en route to it.
0: I'm pretty far away, so I'll just start central and we'll see what happens.
1: There'll be more.

0: 322 Hertz.
1: 322.
0: Put the address on the card. Trees hanging down, touching the roadway right down the middle. So if you notify the county, you can close the door on.
1: Yeah, boy.

0: Correct, V23. Charge advising very minor damage to his vehicle. He's awaiting your arrival there. Thinks if they get her turned around, they can she can make her own way out. But he's still on the scene there with her.
1: Is there sufficient cargo damage for 4,000 or no?
0: They advise negative.
1: There's no need for a report for cargo damage, and I'm fine to leave before I get there. I guess it's direct traffic, but he's not passing 85 now.
0: I think that's what he's hoping on 23.

0: Tracker. To all cars, spare the copy, attempt to locate. Direct to all cars. 15 northbound at Catoctin Furnace. We got a dark Toyota Corolla going southbound in the northbound lane. Multiple callers reporting same.
1: You are southbound in the northbound?
0: That's correct, sir.
1: I'm in the area. I'm in the area.

0: 16, Frederick. 316. She just pulled back into the house.
1: Cable. Female is back home at 2058.
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0: Master 14, George, Ocean, Robert, Sam, King, Isaac. 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

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Cascades of Frederick, 360 Prospect Boulevard, Unit 122. Decrease LSC 9 Bravo 2101. 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Not Charlie 2101.

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0: Fredericton 114, respond to a noise complaint, 9101 Henry Terrace off Sugarloaf Parkway. Anonymous caller is advising kids are blasting music and smoking on the sidewalk.
1: One 114.

0: Messenger 327, respond to a welfare check at McDonald's at 5203 Buckingham Pike. You say subject is despising the rain, soaked the inside of his tent, and now it's uncomfortable to be in, and he needs help. A white male, 42 years old, tangerine hoodie with a white shorts and white sandals, named Jacob.
1: 10-4.

0: Register 301, 243. I got a fireworks complaint in the West Pleasant Walk Road, Dog Road. No available units for a fireworks complaint. Defense. 316, you were cut off. Would you advise?
1: Was that fireworks complaint of Westfall?
0: That's correct.
1: Can change this to a request and close this, everyone. Tell me about that.
0: 316, Jim Moore.
2: I have their cell phone.
3: Outstanding, sir. Where are you now?
2: I'm at the barrack. I can either come up to 7-Eleven or they can come to the barrack.
4: Good. Put a note in for County Roads. They're coming out here in the morning. There's some pretty big branches that are right up against the white line that they're going to need to take care of.

0: 22. I'm confident you're going to get this. Can you get an active phone number for someone there if they're not alone?
1: Sorry, stand by.
0: Dude, 40. 477. 9400. 477-9400. Great, thank you.
2: Three, where are they at?
3: 435 Sherrington Court.

It was 319 due. Comfort Inn, 7200 Executive Way. Patient assist, non-emergency response number out of the 2111.

0: 30 feet further. They're not on 70 at 85. Let me know if they call back with a better location. I can't get a hold of the caller. I'm going to check down on, further down on 70.
1: I were guessing it's the same one at the 59-32. It came in at exactly the same time, but the wife called for the one that you were on initially. And I don't think they had the correct location.
0: Correct.
2: Patient assist, non-emergency response number out of 2113.

0: 9-11, respond to a suspicious 10,201 Tony Town Pike at Rutter's. An older man walked up to the caller and said that they looked mighty good, and he was also with a 3-year-old girl with him that looked extremely frightened.
1: Police are on their way. And can you get for city domestic that they're going to be up the sheets off 70?
2: Tower.
0: /326, 10-4.
3: /29, 30-4-30, Chapman.
0: /29, 30-4, go ahead.
3: /464, Cummings Drive, Maryland, tag 6 Edward Boyd, 4599.
0: /4934, I just want to verify. It's about 464, and what was that cross street?
3: Cummings Drive.
0: 10-4, thank you.

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1: Did the keyword advise that they still needed me to respond to the school?
0: They did not advise. We don't have a number for him.

0: sound mix on the car, please?
1: We're not getting that 27 through me, there's just 29.
0: It's going to be out of PA.
1: 10-4, we'll try to run it, stand by.
0: 327, Frederick.
1: 27.
0: You can trade this request officer at 71, please. Thank you.
1: Two more.

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0: V5820, Ballinger Creek Pike, Celebrity Learning Center, again, for the kitchen rear exit door. 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

0: The fireworks show has started up in Walkersville again, and in the area of 79 to 81 West Frederick Street.
1: All right. I'm going to enjoy the show. It'll be a little bit.

0: That's a good 316. Are you still in the area of your last call?
1: Negative. What you got?
0: A subject from Gamble Park Road is calling back. Says as soon as the deputies left, she took off again.
1: Okay. You can stack underneath me, I'll go patrol.
0: Campbell.

0: Roger to 327, 326. Respond to a disturbance, 6600 Bruciander Court off Robin Drive, Robin Meadows. Cars is there. People arguing and screaming at the intersection at the end of the court.
1: Temple. And I'll take 326 to spot. He's direct.
0: 113, Temple. Roger, 4934, welfare.
2: I'm open.
0: 10-4.

0: 319 to Frederick.
1: Name is 319.
0: Could you get an engine door call for a lift assist?
1: That's correct.
2: Jesus, can't Jimbo.
1: Yeah, 37-21-25.
3: So I got a male, I got two FHH for midnight clearance.

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1: Go ahead.
0: Do you need us emergency or not emergency?
1: Not emergency.
0: James, what's

the tag provided was 003 at Lincoln 65. Three 13 10 4.

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1: Kilometer.
2: 32, Spreader, no motion, King. The learning center is secure, not broken, too. I'll be clear.
0: B-60, I'm sorry, what was the message?
1: I got him, Brother, got him.
3: Twenty-seven valid, 29 is negative.

0: 336, respond for a relay. Paperwork at the commissioner's office needs to be brought to patrol.
1: Tackle.
2: 337, I can handle that.
0: Three 27, 10, 4, 336, stay 10, 8.

0: 23rd. This Main Street Walker was calling them. Is that the 1017's address, or is that where they think they're coming from?
1: They got calls from 79 and 81. It's in the immediate area there.
0: Right. You can put me on the electric area.

0: Regarding that most recent note, did you talk to them personally?
1: The 81, personally. She called requesting anything.
0: There, they'll be done in a couple.

0: 4934, respond for a replacement officer by 1021, contact Shane. So there's a person with a protective order against that subject, and they came into the storage sheets there. He's there. Three female, 19 years old, named Callie Keetle.
1: Have one.

0: paramedic, engine 23¾, rescue squad 2 status.
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0: 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Original cars, Old National Pike, Gamble Park Road, headed towards Frederick. You have a maroon Toyota Corolla driving erratically. 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If located, observe, take appropriate, notify this station, KJ918-2148.
1: Car's updated, just I'm leaving the barricade, I'll be on with 23.
0: Sure.

0: 26, respond to a fireworks complaint to the rear of Young Branch Drive. 2150.
1: 316,
0: 10-4, 326, direct.
1: Correct, thank you.

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1: Okay.
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0: Caller called back and advised the wife just returned home. He's requesting a 21. Frederick 113 in units welfare. Ten more.

Project 336, respond to an assault that occurred in the past by 21 Contact Emmanuel 203-449-4672 advising his daughter was at work at K-Pot Korean Barbecue and was assaulted by a customer. 2203.

0: Listening, Frederick.
1: This is okay.
0: All right, I'll be having the 73 main. I guess that's the complainant. And she has video and whatnot.

0: 1-2 Pitbull.
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0: Got it. 301 10-4.

0: 316, Brendan.
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1: 316, Doodle.

0: 23, I'm sorry.
1: 23, Jeff.
2: B23-114, respond to a disturbance, Worthington Boulevard, Sugarloaf Parkway. Caller is advising that teens are gathering in a field.

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0: 333, 10-4.
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1: 336-10-4.
2: Raider, can you drive?
1: Through
2: 13,
1: go ahead.
2: Frank Boyd, 5067.
1: Cable.

0: Project 303, 1043, I have a traffic complaint on the east area at 711 on Silverside. They advised that a vehicle pulled out of the parking lot fast. Campbell?
1: One 13 in the incoming units. They're all parked in the giant parking lot. All underage. Most likely all 1055.
0: Fred, you sure on that?
2: 113, do you need any more down there?
1: They're clearing out, but they're all going to go to Giant.

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2: One responding, 3888 Maryland Manor Drive, off Fingerboard Road, chest pain, no bravo, 2228.
3: 323, can I get another unit in front of the subway with me? Possible 10-10, sir.
1: Right here. Coming.
0: 323, Jan, Gloria, 333 and 113, responding.

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0: 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We have a disturbance at VJ's restaurant, 5616 Spectrum Drive. 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

It was 382, 286 Still Avenue, between Hood Alley and Elm Street, Unit 8 Alpha, headache on Bravo 2236.

0: 22, Frederick. Can you copy and enter that number, please?
1: 22.
0: 00285857. 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
0: So just put it mile marker 24.
1: Go ahead.
2: All right, I got your number down here wrong again. B33. Go ahead. Eastbound at the 42 for a vehicle in the ditch.
3: That's 10-4, I'll start up. It's very nice to see them making out.
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3: 10-4, I'll start up.

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Engine person from Lethal, 9 Bravo 2248.

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1: Pausing at 9101 Henry Terrace. 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

5115, respond to an attempt to locate 8350 Pine Cliff Park. At the district park, they're advising their teens that are underage that are drinking there.

Frederick 111, respond to a trespass at the High Store, 304 North Main Street in Woodsboro. Advising there's been a number one male who came in twice. He's been there all day, hasn't bought anything.

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2: Five, five, five, five.

0: 27.4, head to an action eastbound at 42.
1: Tony, perfect. I'm already direct at Texas 17 and 10 on that because they're coming eastbound. 27 is coming from south.
0: Cool. Hearing it from you, dude. Probably heading on that. Okay, you're going to head to that,

Yeah, it was 129. Hey, it was 22. Autumn Lake, Braddock, 6012. Epsom Boulevard. Trouble breathing now, Bravo, 2301.

0: 129 ALS 20, responding. Quadrant Lake, Braddock, 6012, Jefferson Boulevard, trouble breathing on Bravo, 2304.
1: Verbal domestic, Ron Sheridan Lane, between Fiona and Galen Manor. Their caller is advising her husband's throwing stuff in the yard.
2: That's

0: 10, Roger.
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1: They said it was an SUV. They said it was either one or two down in a ditch.
0: I'm gonna look back around. I think there's a homeless by the recognized by the rest area. I'm gonna look back around.

0: Subject to 114, respond to a suspicious caller, advised 3411 Mance Lane. However, advised that it was coming from the direction of the elementary school. He heard a loud bang. At first, he thought it was a lightning strike, then he thought kids were setting off fireworks. Now they don't hear anything.
1: Did you jam closer, I heard?
0: 333, Jimbo.

这个啥玩意儿？哎，你啥问？这啥整？今年才553-35-3258-55-3325-Alpha. It's a maroon SUV. What's the location?

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1: Realizing that the group is moving from that location to Clustery Park. Tomanoxie.
2: And four, they're all getting in the cars now. They're all lined up on Pine Bluff, leaving now.
1: 10-4.

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1: We're on Minoxidil at Parkwood.
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0: 113. Looks like it's just down from Waterside Drive.
1: Okay. 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
0: Okay, well.

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313, respond to a 911, 13,000, 697 Winesap Circle off Prior Road. Phase 2, nothing evident. Campbell, closing up.

Well, it's been located eastbound the 62 White Beach and Ultima. Brake checking, cutting people off. Found the appropriate KTMM on 823.24.

54, this is a vehicle driving westbound and eastbound lanes. A white SUV, it's now on the shoulder. Sounds like appropriate, KG 98, 2331.

0: 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McDonald's parking lot. 3406 Urbana Pike. 2335.
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0: Maryland 6, Georgia Tray 8696.

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6196, paramedic engine 5-2 responding, 125 West Warndorf Drive, between Peach Orchard Lane and Warndorf Court, overdose, police en route, number outlet 2345.

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0 0 0 0 0 0 0 0 0 0 0 0 0 0 0 0 0 0 0 0 0 0 0 0 0 0 0 0 0 0 0 0 0 0 0 0 0 0 0 0 0 0 0 0 0 0 0 0 0 0 0 0 0 0 0 0 0 0 0 0 0 0 0 0 0 0 0 0 0 0 0 0 0 0 0 0 0 0 0 0 0 0 0 0 0 0 0 0 0 0 0 0 0 0 0 0 0 0 0 0 0

0: 113 for Iron.
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0: Yeah, boy.
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0: 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The Hollow Road at Layla Drive. It's going to be Virginia, Tom, Young, Paul, 1470.
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2: Go ahead.
3: It's going to be an EP. 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
2: Yeah, well.

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1: 49-34, 10-4. Spectre 316, respond to a roadway hazard, Willowbrook Road and Willow Road. Caller advises that there's a large group of kids in the

60 for. Oh, Travis, cell phone 15, just before Monterey, sure. There was in the car.

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0: 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We're clear of the call. 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
1: That's correct. 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
0: Correct.
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1: And then 291 response.
2: It's Race. Coming from the panel.

0: Engine 115, 303, respond for a cardiac arrest. Fifty-six thirteen Honeysuckle Court, Crestwood Village. 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
1: Three 28, I'll defer to that.
0: 328, simple.

0: 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It's going to be Maryland 10 tag, unreadable.
1: Okay, well.

It was 19 ALS 4 due. 6203 Margarita Way, between Laban Drive and off Quest Muse. That's reaction number Bravo, Zulu 21.

0: Amos 19, ALS 4 responding. 6203 Margarita Way, between Laban Drive and Alquist News. Allergic reaction on Bravo, Delta 23.
1: We don't have any further information except for the neighbor has some kind of mood disorder.
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0: 7 ground traffic. The Grady, RAF4, Sunderland, 5 Charlie X-ray, 7451, 5 Charlie X-ray, 7451, 144 an hour. Moving from.
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1: 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You guys can clear.

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Elm Street, Emmitsburg Road, Maryland 5, Frank George, 44.

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0: All individuals have migrated to the Catholic Church off of Possum Town, 8428. Myself and 316 will be in the parking lot observing. If you just want to let the city know, because I believe this is their jurisdiction.
1: One 113, 10-4.

That's right. Melbourne, what's up with 1046? The 62 Andrews Rim, westbound. It's 44 close to Mary Lynn, 4 Echo Golf, 8808. 4 Echo Golf, 8808. We'll make contact with them this time.

B60. Harvey southbound 15. Right now at the exit for 70 east. We can slow rolling in lane 1. With lights on. Looks like we might be stopping in lane 1.

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1: Engine 311.
0: Dual service of the paramedic engine. We're at the FHAs to pick up personnel.
1: Okay. I'll keep you on the call until you retrieve your personnel. 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
1: Three 23, 10-4.

0: Western Standard 26. Push out for 50. They weren't through ICE. I'm going to have to call them to verify it. All right, I'll be on Phillips Variety shortly. I'm not sure that we do ICE warrants anymore, but maybe the dealer can confirm. 20's on it.
1: And hustle.
2: Minute 319, 0068.

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1: I'm okay.
0: 10-4. Pressure 113 316 welfare.
2: Okay.
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2: Attack, sir. No. Are you talking about for Genesis? That's right, 2018.

0: Safety prior.
1: Two more mouth check, and also he had $460 in cash that he asked me to give to the passenger.
0: If you have a passenger, safe as water, I can pick him up.
1: She don't have a license.
0: Oh.

0: Frederick 315-323, respond to mental person. 3837 Kendall Drive. Caller's initially reporting his coworkers harassing him. Call taker stated he not making a lot of sense talking about angels watching over him. 116.
1: 1043,
0: he says he's near the location in an orange Nissan. Charlie Fink, 35-year-old Hispanic male wearing a Jesus is God shirt.

0: 333.
1: Filter in the comments. The caller advised there was no damage to his truck. Provided with information, changes to 1050 PD, and I'll start my way towards the mentor.
0: 33, 10-4.

0: Frederick 322-313, respond to a welfare check, 14776 Manahan Road. Caller's advising a really intoxicated male is laying in the middle of the road. She's trying to give him a ride, but he's refusing to take the ride or get out of the road. 119.
1: Edwin.
0: 25-year-old white male with a reddish beard, dice tattoo on his hands, gray shirt, jeans, and boots.

0: 23, you can copy it in Maryland 28.
1: 333.
0: Two letters, Mary Young, on that Honda vehicle.
1: 10-4.
0: Correction is going to be a Nissan.
1: 10-4.
2: That's right, coming back from the Nissan to that address. 3837 to Charlie Fink.
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0: 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He wants to take the test.
1: Correct. Right. Head down.

0: 2230. Can you put me on 112 score, please?
1: Three, 22, 10-4. 3-1, 10-4.
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0: V10 Charger.
1: 270 southbound, I 31 Bravo, Puerto Rico 1046. I see me driving over one bill out of the vehicle. That's a white, County Elantra, Sugarland 1, Hotel Alpha 2282. 1 Hotel Alpha 2282. I'll make contact with them.

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0: 22 to 65. You have it so far. 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
1: Can I hear you?

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1: 316-10-4. Project 2-113-313, welfare.
2: Okay.
1: 10-4.

It was 2492, Victoria Park at Walkersville, 105 Sandstone Drive, apartment 229, 6 person 9 Bravo, 148.

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1: Three 23.
0: 15 North at Monocacy, Maryland 21691, Charlie Mary.

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1: 328.
0: 70 westbound, mile marker 51, Maryland 2, George Young, 3452.
1: Three twenty ten four.

0: 315 traffic.
1: 315.
0: 144 Quinn Road. It's going to be 2 Edward Charles. 2798.
1: 315, 10-4.

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1: 316.
0: 70 West at mile marker 48. Wheeler registration 6 Frank Robert. 1509.
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0: Affirmative,
1: 10.
0: Seven eastbound by the 62. So white Chevy. Impala. True Maryland. Two hotel Charlie 4573. Two hotel Charlie 4573.
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0: 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Mary David, 1027482829.
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0: 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Barrington Drive at Carmichael Court. Caller confirm location, advised no emergency, say that he was driving. 214.
1: 10-4, is anyone?
0: 10-4.

0: First day was 248 Wilbur. 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

Predator 2323, respond to a suspicious vehicle. 12826 Old National Pike. Caller's advising, 5 minutes ago, a small brown car was sitting there and the operator of the vehicle gave them the finger and they have since left. 217.

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0: 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Brunswick Campground, 40 Canal Road. Caller's advising there's a large group there making a lot of noise. They've been asked multiple times to keep it down, and they haven't. 220.
1: Down below.
0: Project to 113, 313, welfare.
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0: 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Carbon monoxide alarm. 9 Charlie 228.
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4: Frederick, I gotta stop. Here we need southbound 70.

0: 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Mutual aid Montgomery County. Buck 1417. 20,400 Garmstown Road. Cardiac arrest. 7 Alpha 1. 247.
1: He's waiting in the lobby with the DO, and I'll be clear of the bear, swinging on the card to get a little bit into RMS here.

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0: Last name Fowler, Frank Ocean, William, Lincoln, Edward, Robert, first name Aaron, Edward, Robert, Ida, Nora, 10-5-1993, number 2 female.
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0: 144 on Boris Mills, going to be Maryland Tech, 5 Charles Zebra 3123.

Yeah, it's 259 due. 2703 Lock Haven Drive, cross street of Brookside Court. 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

0: 326, can you start EMS for them?
1: That's right, what's the nature?
0: Last.
1: 10-4.

Campbell's 19 do? Overlook Apartments. 609 Hines Avenue, apartment 101. Injured person, police on scene. 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

and was 19 responding over the apartments, 609 Himes Avenue, apartment 101. Injured person, police on scene, 9 Bravo 332.

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Ambulance 18, ALS 4 responding. 1318, Apple Tree Court, off South McCain Drive, trouble breathing, non-Bravo, 340.

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Second injured person, police on scene, 9 Bravo 343.

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0: 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Hines.
2: 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We're on scene.

It was 238 ALS 23 due, 8627 La Valley Lane, between Red Timber Lane and Satinwood Place. Trouble breathing on Bravo, 403.

It was 238 ALS 23 responding 8627 Loblolly Lane between Red Timber Lane and Satinwood Place. Trouble breathing, not Bravo 405.

0: 3 26 traffic.
1: 326.
0: 70 westbound, mile marker 44, speed unknown tag, stand by.
1: 10-4.
0: There's stop from the number one level.
1: Correction, 326.
2: Speed Indiana, flip tag, Union 111625.
1: Three 26, 10-4.

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Again, what's 249 LS 29 do? 53 Main Street, between West Pennsylvania Avenue and Church Lane, just 9950432.

0: Project 322313, respond to a disabled vehicle, Good Intent Road, in Woodsboro Pike, for a silver Dodge Charger with Virginia plates sitting in the middle of the road. 443.
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is located South Baptist, 28, Silver, Hewitt Enclave, Barrow 9, Toronto, number 36, Rollins Road, 7 for PKD, now in 0444.

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0: You give her a call back, see if she got that gas.

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It was 1792, 10200 Kelly Road, Cross Street of Mount Pleasant Court. 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
0: 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I'll be committed.
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0: or to 126. Respond for a missing person. 12018 Danville Park Road off Tower Road. 1017 advises that his wife's having mental issues and she keeps taking off. She's a number 2, 72-year-old female. Area 8, 620.
1: 7-4.
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1: 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Intro.
2: 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Southbound 270 at 28 mile. A white box truck swerving. 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KT.

0: Carter, 126.
1: Go ahead.
0: An update on the card. Got a call from a friend that says she's in the city on Wilson Place by off 7th Street, walking around knocking on doors.
1: Send for it. Can you see if you can send the city over there? See if they can check in the lives.
0: That's right.

ambulance 28 ALS 2 due in the area of West 7th Street and Fairview Avenue. Decreased level of consciousness. Police en route, 9 Bravo 722.

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1: 134.
0: I'll go check for 126 as subject. You didn't cancel the city.
1: They already have a card for it for mental. They got two officers en route right now. They're going to let us know once they get out of there.
0: Okay, 10-4 sounds good.

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0: The caller advised the vehicle drove down a few streets. We just heard city police. If you can just drive by to confirm.
1: Two-way direct.

0: 126. 126. For the city responding into this, spoke with the husband. A better address is probably going to be 618 Wilson Place.
1: All right, city's got officer out on Wilson right now. Apparently she showed up about an hour ago at both addresses, 631 and 618. Yeah, I don't think they've located her yet, though.
0: Shuffle.
1: 126. City's also asking if it's going to be an EP.
0: Hey, Mike, does somebody over there have a phone number for me?
1: Yeah, I can get one. Stand by.

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0: Can you pass along a message to Fort Detrick police? Apparently from the conversation, the missing head on Wilson Place, she was looking for somebody named Kelly at Fort Detrick.
1: We will advise them.
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1: That's right, stand by.

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1: Pardon?
0: 7:55, the ponder subject returns valid A atom, 0 points in the 29 is negative.
1: One thirty-four. I'll be out with that missing subject at 6:18 Wilson Place. She just pulled in the driveway.
2: 134, 10-4. 126, direct. Four is out with her. 6:18 Wilson Place in the city.
1: Double.

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0: Fresh 16 Zoo, 175 Greenway Drive, off Schaefer Drive. Smoke investigation, 9 Charlie, 815.
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0: 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We will be committed.
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0: Steer direct. Caller's on Greenway Drive. She believes smoke's coming from someone's backyard on Stony Brook Court.
1: I've got. We'll check it out.
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3: Tim.

Predator 136, respond for a roadway hazard in the area of Long Cane Way and English Muffin Way. 1017's reporting a white school bus in the roadway. We were out there with it yesterday and were told at the time that it was working on being removed. 817.

0: 11 to Frederick. Is the control for in the area of Greenway Drive, 187 Greenway, sorry, correction, 187 Stony Brook Court.
1: It's 11-8-19.

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0: 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There's a cross-referenced follow-up also. They were told yesterday that there was a mechanic working on it.

0: 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Can you start me a medic for sepsis?
1: Mule 2, I'm requesting ALS 827.

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1: Tower 1 Frederick, on air moving up to the Academy, Engine 11, your front staff.

You go far as it's not the low peak, 70 eastbound passing, actually 62, the black Audi Alpha Alpha. With an air pack or a Bravo, you can keep driving in and out of lanes, not using the turn signals, and drifting over the center line. If low peak is confirmed for you to start at this station, KGA 9, 08, 33R.

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2: I'm going to have an adult female with me from the location on Wilson up to Meredith Hospital in Hagerstown. Starting mileage is going to be 562.
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1: 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The Quince failed. We're replacing.
0: We're not there yet, but you can hold off.
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0: 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No alarms going off around the complex. We're in service.
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0: 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Across from 4742, black-eyed Susan News. It's anonymous 1017 advises that there is a male in his 20s, and he's standing on the roof, hyperventilating and short of breath, and they're concerned he may jump. 5B-0900.
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0: 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Sorry for request, but it's near the intersection of Bethel Road and Ford Road in a ditch, since reporting the illegal dumping of tires. There is 902.
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1: Frederick.
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2: Hey, 189, 911.
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4: 125, 10-4. 134, it's not very clear if they're separate. It just says that the neighbor is out in the driveway with both parties playing referee.
0: Okay, 10-4.

0: Alright, this is Ravine 69, Phoebe Station 24 there, 73 West Frederick Street. Someone called from outside the station, waiting for somebody from inside the station to come out and talk to them. 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
0: Good. 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

0: 169, transport priority 3 to Frederick.
1: Yes, 169, transport
2: 4934. Going to be Romeo, Echo, November, November, Echo. First of David, middle of Charles. Date of birth, 8/31/1974. He is getting transported by ambulance 161 to Frederick Health.

0: 136. Spot for 911. It's down on Sugarloaf. We got an accidental dial from a hiker. He confirmed no emergency. He said he's on the Blue Trail, just taking a hike. 6A, 942.
1: Ten four.
2: Quality inclusive.
0: 1 2 10 4 136, right?

Amon 249, ALS 29 due, 8419 Forsyth Lane, off challenge, walk in discovery, overdose, police en route, 9 Bravo, 949.

0: 101's ready.
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0: Just confirming, is this the residence we were out last night? The gentleman with a knife.
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0: And 4.

0: Fredericton 136. Spot for trespassing. The Restaurant Depot 6051 Jefferson Station Court. 1017 advised there's a temp worker on scene in the building refusing to leave. Area 7, 957.
1: Good morning.

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1: 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Everything's OSHA King, and you can add me to the trespass.
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0: Did the 1017 provide, or can they provide a better location as to where they're at? Because I just spoke with the tractor trailer driver, and he hasn't been able to get in contact with anybody here.
1: We attempt to call him back. There's not much on the card. A Hispanic female, approximately 25 years old, white t-shirt and pink sweatpants, and she reportedly has left.
0: 136, stand by. I'm on the phone.

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murdered 4933. Spun for harassment. 1315 Shenandoah View Parkway. 1015 advises that their son's been talking to strangers and now he's being threatened and they're demanding money from him. 1025.

rush 125 due to the area of I-70 westbound to Route 40 alternate ramp outside Fire 9 Charlie 1034.

0: Landing engine 121 responding, place of rush.
1: Engine 121 responding. On the ramp from Interstate 70 westbound to Route 40, outside fire, 9 Charlie 1035.

0: Bridger Central 121. Just here, where multiple callers reporting it's on the ramp from I-70 westbound to 40 alternate, possibly a blanket on fire.
1: Okay.

0: Right, again, 141 is on scene. We're actually on the off-ramp from 40 westbound onto 40A. A small burning plank in the river.
1: 21 on scene, 1037.

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0: 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Heard someone say, Mom is not okay, and now they're not answering their phone after they disconnected. 1046.
1: Okay.
0: 125, 10-4.

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1: Tower one, 10 to C4.

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0: 132 for based off that last note. 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
1: 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We're starting them right now.

0: 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The phase 2 location in Ballinger Creek Park in the area of Field 6, 1017, did state that there was no emergency, but they wouldn't confirm their location. 6A, 1057.
1: Buzz it out.
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England 37, Alice 4 Zoo. 240 West South Street, Apartment B, Bravo, between Center Street and McMurray Street. Trouble breathing, 9 Bravo, 1103.

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1: 136 as well.
0: That's right. The husband of the female subject you took to Meredith earlier is requesting a phone call when you get a chance.

ambulance 38, ALS 4 due, 334 West Patrick Street, apartment D Delta, between Spanaway and College Avenue, trouble breathing, 9 Bravo, 1116.

0: 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Angels 158 will fare.
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1: 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FHH 400 West 7th Street. Helicopter standby 9 Charlie 1136.

0: Predator 136. Response Predator 911. The Phase 2 location is coming in the area of the Econo Lodge and the sheets, kind of between the two. The media disconnect, no internal callback. 5A, 1140.
1: 10-4. 134, I got it.
0: 134, 10-4. 136, direct.

credit to 131. Spun for a past theft, Emmitsburg Antique Mall, 1 Chesapeake Avenue. Theft of coins occurred on July the 2nd, area 11, 1152.

friendly golf cars have loaded page 15 southbound, 24 mile marker, dark silver sports light car. Past the 1017, really fast on the right shoulder, weaving in and out of traffic, and it smells like burning brakes. It's located appropriate authority to station KGA 911 to

We have an update on the previous lookout. Three Honda Civic passing the 19 mile marker, traveling about 70 miles per hour, passing between cars, and if unable to pass between cars, it's one of the right shoulders. Update given on the speed.

0: 31-36.
1: Good.
0: City of the OPD at the Chuck E. Cheese for a missing juvenile. The weirdest updated that he walked in. Are you able to handle that?
1: 10-4, I'm pulling up with him now.

0: 11 of Frederick. I'm on the scene. I got two vehicles in the road. We're just waiting for all occupants out. I'll be out investigate.
1: Engine 11 on the scene investigating 12-10.

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1: Go ahead.
0: Amos 19 is checking out two possible refusals. We're going to hold units on the scene. We'll continue to notify.
1: Patrick's okay.

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1: 134.
0: At 911, you can close out. In regards to the request, I'll be en route to the address of the card.
1: 134.

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0: 133, respond to physical domestic, Mount Glen Apartments, 5704 Trailview Court. Initially, 911 advised their partner refused to give their cell phone back and then put his hands on the female in the vehicle. They're outside in the parking lot in a gray Mitsubishi Mirage. Still training for area 6A, 1221.
1: Don't.

Attorney responding to Trailview Court. We have limited information. The original 1017 was driving away, and the male that was physical with them is walking into building 50th floor.

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1: 121.
0: 15 north of Orange. Maryland, Tom, 2655634.
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0: 121 Wofford. Can you also put a PA tag on the card?
1: That's right. Go ahead.
0: Victor Charles Sam 9231.
2: Charlie Frederick.
1: Chief 3, Charlie.
2: Ambulance 19's going to have 2 for transport priority 3s. The scene will be turned over to Frederick City Police. Units will be able to go in service when ready. I'm clear.
1: 1226.
3: One thirty-four.
4: The request can close on 71. Just keep the welfare stacked under me for now, and then I'll take 133 spot at domestic.
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0: 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Still standing for the Area 7, 1231.
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0: At 10:22, they called back, advised they exchanged information, and the other party believed it.

22-49-33, response to a residential alarm, 27 West I Street off of Center Street. It's a burglary deck door alarm, 1237.

0: 136. I got a 29 already.
1: Six.
0: Last name Romeo, Alpha Tango Charlie Lima India Fox Fox Echo. First name is Joshua. Date of birth 03/12/2001.
1: Ten four.

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1: 10-4. 115 for her.
0: 115.
2: Can you run that 28 that's on the card and just put the address in the comments, please?
0: 10-4. Frederick 101. I want to have a 911 Monoxy parking lot. No signs of distress. Sounds like they're talking to a

0: Hey, Mike. 18, ALS 4 do. 7509, Lovely Court, Prospect Drive. Just saying, not Bravo, 1243. Ready, 115.
1: Good.
0: The 1028 address is on the vehicle stat for you.
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0: 115 at Verde. Can you mount to?
1: That's right, pushing to.
0: Call to.
2: Good.
0: Are you guys able to notify the appropriate out there at the West or at the Virginia address? Just do a welfare check on the 7 to 10 year old male. And I just want to know they're coming from Frederick, so it looks like it's about an hour out.
2: That's right.
0: 10-4, thank you. Back on.

0: of the 134. I'm out with her.
1: Alright, 10-4. Just get all her info and just get her side of the store.
0: Wall 15 for you two again, please.
2: That's right.
3: Good.
0: My apologies, Bobby, again. But if you can look out for that vehicle to MSP and Montgomery County, just do welfare if they come in contact with the front seat passenger, should be the little boy.
3: Yeah.
0: Once you guys get that done, you can make it at welfare and go to 71, please.
3: 10-4.
4: Get out of here.
1: Okay, that'll work. Thank you.

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0: Frederick 132-125, respond for a physical domestic. McDonald's, 11700 Morningate Lane. Anonymous 1017 advised that there were two people fighting in a gray Lexus four-door, and they saw the female strike the driver. 1300.
1: 132.
2: 125.
1: 132, do we have a tag for that vehicle?
0: We're still getting information.
1: Yeah.
0: .132, it's a gray Lexus with a Michigan plate, Edward Union Victor, 9688.
3: Emily.
0: .65-70, unknown clothing wearing glasses, and an Asian female about the same age wearing a sweater, a white sweater.
3: .18 transport priority to the FHH.
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0: 132 Frederick. 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Apparently, if I had CPR, mother is awake and fine. 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
0: Did you advise to go ahead and close the CPR?
1: Yeah, that's right. Just make it all AFD.
0: Careful.
2: Well, 15, copy of Virginia, 10 pegs.
0: One 15.
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1: 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First name, Anderson, common spelling, date of birth, 5-01-2008.
0: And four.

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0: Terrible.
2: One 32. I'm out with the vehicle at McDonald's. They're advising there was no assault that occurred, but them appear to be physically okay eating their lunch. Do we know where the caller is at?
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0: We could not get a return. We tried everything and could not get a return on that related subject.
1: 10-4. Did you get a return on that tag at all?
0: Tag comes back to that Anderson subject. It is valid. Ambulance 199, transporting 1313.

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0: Five seven through Virginia issued.
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0: 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New plate was issued showing Union Robert 3057.
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0: House 19 ALS 22, Old Farm Condos, 2133 Wainwright Court, an apartment 1B Bravo, trouble breathing, 9 Bravo, 1360.
1: One thirty-two.
2: You can change this to a disturbance. They were arguing over whether to have cornbread or McDonald's for lunch. But there's no assault.
1: 10-4-125 Derek.
2: He's out here with me. He's Derek.
1: 10-4.
0: Snaking ALS, you're responding. Old Farm Condos, 2133 Wainwright Court, apartment 1B Bravo. Trouble breathing, 9 Bravo, 1317.

0: 115. You go too.
1: That's right.
2: Good.
0: My apologies. This would be easier if my computer would work. But that original tag I gave you, that temp tag, it is back to this vehicle, just expired, correct?
2: Is it a Ford Chevrolet Coupe?
0: That's right.
2: That's correct.
0: 10-4, I appreciate you guys. Thank you. Back to one.
1: End of the driveway, wearing all black. Police BA, number one male in his 40s. Area 6B, 1319.
3: Yeah. 133, I'll handle that welfare check. Traffic on service.
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0: 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Yeah.

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1: One 25 for 8, close out 71.
0: 10.

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0: 2311, 10-4.

Park 133. The address updated to looks like a farm on Lander 3719, and the subject is walking towards Fry Road now.

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0: Tech 126, respond to a parking complaint. 5955 Welland Lane, anonymous caller reports, wants to report a parking violation. The people at this address park their vehicle in the driveway, as it blocks part of the sidewalk, and sends him, he has to walk around the vehicle in the street. Area 7, 1328.
1: 10-4, and you could close the check on the welfare on Lanner. 71, I spoke with him. He's okay. He was just looking for feed.
0: 126, 10-4.

0: 2311.
1: Go ahead, Frederick.
0: Moving away from plane 22 West Main Street. Able to handle.
1: All right.
0: 10-4 caller is reporting that the neighbor placed a high-pitched motion sensor detecting animals. It is located in the flower bed, causing disturbance. 1331.
1: 10-4.

0: for Fred and Rasmus.
1: Yeah.
0: Caller is at 9107 Waynesboro Road. 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Advising the aunt is threatening them through text messages. They were walking on Mountain View Road towards town. So probably going to do it at 1021 to start.

Project 112-136, respond to welfare check. Days in. 5646, Lucky's Town Pike, room 200. Checking on a female named Tara. She's 44 years old. Number 2. Still attaining further. Area 5A, 1337.

Episode 136, and party by episode 17 on days, and we forgot that days ago. She has a history of depression, and we want to make sure that she's okay. I will draw us a new location.

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0: Two last names. First last name is George Adam Robert Charlie Ida Adam. Second last name, Zebra Adam Mary Ocean Robert Adam. First name is Jesus John Edward Sam Union Sam. Middle name, Mary Adam Nora Union Edward Lincoln. Date of birth is 12/5/01. ID number is Adam 632-35139.
1: 10-4, standby.

0: 31-01. That subject is licensed in Virginia, expiring in December 32. Class D, David, 1029 is negative.
1: Thank you.
2: Project 111, copy 3911, 10,922 for mine. Her upon call back, reported there was no emergency. 1348,

Engine 6-1, Tower 6, Inlet 6-8, ALS 30, and ENS 902 due in the area of 10,917 Harney Road, motorcycle accident, 9 Delta 1354.

0: She's 6 foot. I want to see. 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
1: G6 investigating 1356.
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0: 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I'll go and establish Harney Road Command. 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
1: EMS 902 responding 1358.
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1: Got a call in Rundle out on a traffic stop, 70 westbound in area 50-50 time marker. The subject in the vehicle is wanted through West Virginia. They're waiting for confirmation to return. Can you stop out in the system, please?
0: Yeah, it's right up King and 40. Cross way over there.

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2: That's correct.

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1: Yeah, that's not it, too good.
0: One scene.
2: EMS 902 on the scene, 1401.

0: Well, I mean, if you haven't already, start Marvelous.
1: Alright, okay.
0: I'm also at 10:23.
1: 10:04. Where would you like the fireplace?
0: Stand by.
2: I'm going to scene at the landing zone. Fire County.
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0: 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You can go to channel 2.
1: That's right.
0: Got attacked for the card.
2: Go ahead.
0: Maryland 34888 Young.
2: Other information before we switch back.
0: That'll be good, sir.
2: Yeah, we're switching back.
3: 101 to 111. Do we need the traffic in it?
0: Hey, last part again.
3: Just advise us. You believe we're going to need traffic in it or not? I'm still in route.
0: I'll give you a call.
3: No.
0: I'll be switching back to 1.
2: Frederick Street.

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1: Command.
0: Patient's been packaged. 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They're doing some assessment and some ALS interventions, and then we'll be out. And out to the LV here in a second.
1: Perfect, okay.

0: 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Hey, we're free if we are 60 minutes south, who's over on contact?
1: Engine 6-1 will be your ground contact, and EMS 902 will be your patient contact.
0: Number 3, EMS 902.
2: 34-0 male. Getting ready to RSI. I'll give you the rest when we get there.

0: and 33 welfare.
1: Ten four.

0: Well, it's NRP right now. They're going to be leaving a vehicle on the side of the road prior to the 54 coming back to West Virginia. Call the Gulf 2091. Say silver Chevy tracks. I'm going to have to say Air on the, I think they're on the other side.
1: 10-4.
0: They had that vehicle to the log. The driver had a warrant there, Mr. Morton.

0: The West Virginia tag you gave me that's on the shoulder, the 54, was that eastbound?
1: Sorry, it's part of the 51. It is eastbound. That was NRP. I didn't see anything westbound for Anne Arundel County being out with anybody. There's no traffic stops or anything on that side.
0: Well, I believe that's going to be the one, but Anne Arundel County is the one that called me about that one because he was arrested on a warrant.
1: That's right. There's two NRP units out there. They already have them in cuffs. I mean, you just have to be able to log and clear me from the car 178.

0: 125, responding motor vehicle accident with injury, near you at 9417 Dunraven Street. Advise, their son was hit while he was riding a scooter, area 5B, 1416.
1: 125. 32, start your problem, add me.
0: 2104 units responding to Dunraven. Caller advised that if their son was on a scooter, got hit by a car, and the car took off. Still attending further.

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1: Command Road, 25 minutes. Incident's unchanged. Ambulance should be there, departing about another 5 minutes.
0: Roger, okay.

0: Like 125, 132, phase two of the callers looks like it's at the intersection of Carriage Hill and Prospect out behind the address. And they're going to advise it was a silver Honda Pilot.
1: Cool.
2: Is in the turn lane of white Volkswagen SUV, which has three children in it.
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0: 3134, just on a roadway hazard, Lime Kiln Way and Lime Kiln Road, following the white vented school bus, Area 6A, 1421.
1: 10-4. We spoke with them earlier, and they have a tow company coming, so you just close it out 71.
0: 10-4.

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1: 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Area 6A, 1422.
0: Careful. Yeah, it's 23, 14, 25.
1: She keeps seeing him holding 1042. Describes him as a number one, 70s, wearing black pants, a built unknown colored shirt. His name is Ernie. Still paying further.
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2: 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When the terminal command, we're going to hold the channel as well as the fire police. 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You can show G6 and the tower signals.
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3: At 2, Blue Leaf Court, off River Rock Court in Frederick Town Village, Odor Path inside, Charlie, 1453.

It was 319 ALS 31-2, 5817 Drawbridge Court in Foxcroft, decreased level consciousness, non-Bravo, 1453.

0: paramedic engine 23, engine 33, and rescue squad 3 responding. 902 Blue Leaf Court off River Rock Court. Motor path inside 9 Charlie 1454. AOS 319, AOS 31 responding, 5817, Drawbridge Court, decreased LOC, 9 Bravo, 1454.
1: Thank you for hearing that, Joe Conway.
2: We're on the line with another caller. What was the request? Do you have a request for a tow for that vehicle?
1: Yeah, sir, it is tow. It's a Volkswagen T1 disabled on the roadway.
2: Yeah.
1: If Charlie's available, we could drag it out, but we're up here at Thurman on 15th.
2: Yeah, it's going to be Woodsboro Auto Sales.

0: ALS 299, ALS 29 do. 1766 Heather Lane, between Springhouse Court and Carriage Way and Amber Meadows. 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
1: Paramedic engine 23 on the scene at us, getting 1457.

ALS-2, NH-291 to 8104 Claiborne Court off Autumn Leaf Lane and Clover Hill 2. Park Palms 9 Bravo 1501.

Ambulance 249A was 17 to 20 Main Street between Church Lane and West Redder Street in Colony Village. Decreased level consciousness, 9 Bravo, 1502.

0: 132.
1: For that fraud, I added a note. Can you just change it to a request? Hold it 71 for now. 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

0: 259 to Frederick King status, paramedic engine 251 back in service, and we'll be in quarters.
1: Paramedic engine 251 in quarters, 1507.

0: Frederick 115. Can you take care of the summon service paperwork and subject to patrol?
1: Yes, sir.

0: One second, Chief Fighter. Just be advised that the striking party showed back up to the scene.
1: 10-4, do you have a tag number you want to put on the card?
0: And by that, I will get that for you.
1: 10-4.

0: 31, Predator.
1: 31, go ahead.
0: Predator 1026, we northbound 15, fire Massey, left shoulder. You're Pennsylvania, can you see a target assist to this?
2: Frederick 136, respond for phase 2911 in the area of 2900 Karen Drive, 1511. Last unit, you were unreadable.
0: 133, I got it.
2: 133, 10-4, 136, Drive.
0: That's right.
3: .132 to .125. Wait. So they're saying that if there's any damage to the vehicle, it's going to be on the left side, near the headlight.
4: Copy.

0: 31, what seems to be the issue with the vehicle?
1: The front side undercarriage is off the vehicle. We're going to just see if the car can come up, height it up, and then see if we can attach it back to the car, get them on their way.

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1: Canceled.

0: Predator 132. I've got another call about the fraud on all of you. I'm just going to stick it for when you have a chance.
1: Perfect. Thank you.
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0: You can sign it for now.
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0: 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Accidental. 1527.
1: 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You can close it out.
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0: I've got a 911 phase two in the area of the American Legion in Woodsboro. No area cars available.
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0: No, it sounded like somebody moving pots and pans.
1: Can you close it?

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You can change this to 1050 property damage. 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

Credit 136, respond for traffic complaint in the area of Old Dominion Grill, 5732 Buckystown Pike. 1017's reporting a gray Jeep traveling at a high rate of speed, operated by a heavy set driver. 1554.

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1: 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Engine A22, 715 Rocky Fountain Drive, off Rocky Fountain Court and Churchill Road, carbon monoxide alarm, 9 Charlie, 1557.
0: Respond for 911, 9921 Havoc Lane, between Covenant Court and Pelham Way. In 17-1, she was trying to call 411 and accidentally called 911. 1558. 10-4.

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3113, respond for a 911 in the area of New Design Road and Lead Lane. 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

0: 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This is the second call.
1: 10-4, I'll give her a call.

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0: Carroll County EMS, want to please respond? Frederick, 2311, Walter.
1: I'll actually pay you, that's car 7-4.
0: 2311, 10-4.
2: Buffalo Road for an 83-year-old male, consciousness unknown. 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
0: 111? I'll be following the tow truck back to the LEC, and if you could notify the appropriate for the deer to come pick it up.
2: That's right. Is it off to the side?
0: That's right. It'll be right in the grass, right off the road, next to the address.
2: Kenmore.

0: 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Respond for 911 near your Sugarloaf Mountain Eastview parking. 1017 contacted us because they were having trouble finding a way to get back to their vehicle. They were given directions. They advised to call back if they need anything further. 1618.
1: Ten four, you can call the 71.
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0: 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Respond for a 911. 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

0: 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Respond for domestic. 9436 Birchwood Lane between Bellhaven Court and Birchwood Court West in Spring Ridge. 1017 is Lynn advised the husband's being verbally abusive and she's upstairs in bed and can't get to the door following surgery. 1624.
1: For better.

0: 125-132, the male half is also on the phone telling us that the female half is being untruthful.
1: Correct.
0: There's some history at that address.

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1: Them calling in on each other with similar situations.
0: Therefore.

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1: Okay.
0: 133, 10-4.

Standard 125. The female half is now saying that she can't take it anymore and is considering suicide.

0: Predator 136, respond for 911 off the Cosmetics 7310 Guilford Drive. It's phase 2 location. Heard a female or a baby in the background and shuffling sounds. 1630.
1: 115, I got it.
0: 115, 10-4, 136, can you stand service?

0: 134, fair.
1: 134.
0: I'll have a stop on a green sports bike just flying the tag.
1: Separate from your selective?
0: Yeah, you can just keep that selective for now.
1: Yeah.

0: Credit 136, respond for trespassing, Walmart 7400 Guilford Drive. There's an individual in the store that's been previously trespassed. 1632.
1: 136. Long 15 at me, I'm 23.
0: 115, 10-4.
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0: Anything critical, sir. 31, you can disregard.
1: 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I'm about to turn all the meters on.
2: Is trying to hug people. 1633.

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1: An MPIS check for a trespass notice. I don't know.
0: We'll check.

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1: Okay.
2: 134, 10-4.
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2: Stand up, checking. On 32, I believe we are still in this.
3: Okay.
2: Can you see if he's able to answer the door? On 32.
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3: 10-4, party separated.
2: I'm not sure we're checking with the call taker right now.

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0: 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We're trying to get him back on the phone.
1: Now.
0: Frederick 326 Welfare.
1: I'm okay.
0: 326 10-4.

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0: 755, 10-4.
1: 15, can you run the 2729 on that subject?
0: On the other subject?
1: No, that's right.
0: Stand by.

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1: Carol, Utility 14, in service 1646.
2: That's negative.

0: Freezer. Can you go ahead?
1: Last name Turner. First name Ronald. Middle Mark. Date of birth 7569. Driver's license number 054119163.
0: Yeah, I understand that.

0: 313, Arnold Turner showing valid Class C through Georgia. No return through Maryland and 29 is native.
1: Thank you.

0: I've got a traffic complaint in the area of Eaglehead and Whistling Swan Way. 1017 says that a vehicle ran them off the road and kept going. I don't have any area cars.
1: Yep. 125, Fred, are you in stack that under me?
0: 125, 10-4. The 1017 is going to want to call also.

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1: Just to verify, our subject from the trespass, he is ID only, correct?
2: That's correct.
1: 10-4, copy traffic, Guilford in front of Walmart, Brown Tag 5, Edward Adams, 4583.

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0: Yeah, well.

Paramount Attention 251 to 11,774 Ridgeway Court, a binary court. Illegal open and burning, not Charlie, 1656.

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0: 3327?
1: Go ahead.
0: My apologies, I don't have you on the card. What are you 1023 at?
1: The little view can ask it on executive and news on.
0: Yeah, board.

0: Look at that other 29. That'd be a Mexican ID.
1: That's well done.
0: Maybe first is Antonio Common, middle of Paul Edward Robert Edward Zebra, last of Robert Ocean, George Edward Land, Ida Ocean, and stand by for this, bro. It's September 16th, 1963. Now from Mexico. Country, just a 29 off the play.
1: Two play 700. 327. Can you run two tags for me? That's right, the first. Maryland. Tango 2777559. The second one is also is
2: now it looks like we have an additional call that advises somebody actually stopped and woke him up and the suspect proceeded to turn on to monocacy.

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1: Right.
0: I've got a mental subject at the Econo Lodge, no area cards.
1: Hold 15 seconds.
0: Oh. 10-4-1-2, direct.
2: I'm direct. We need some means to clear the hash, so let's pay you tomorrow. There's lots of next available.

0: 327.
1: Can you start next on the list for it, though?
0: That's right. Which vehicle? Which tag?
1: For the Maryland Tango 2777-5591.
2: .447 Carrollton Drive off Manor Court and Logan Street. Is your person from a fall 9 Bravo 1705.

0: John.
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0: Part 112. Is the subject displaying an ID?
1: Yeah, like a Mexican ID.
0: Okay, 112, we're not getting a return. Try again.
1: You do. It's not returned. Worse for us.

0: Application at 2 cars intersection. Cruising across the 32 patient refusals. We'll hold the intersection for probably 20 more minutes.
1: Paramedic engine 311, Frederick, 709.

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1: 316.
0: Can you notify Washington County, Maryland registration 9 George King 6035, driver recklessly passing people on the said motorcycle head on headed for me over the Washington County line?
1: Vehicle description?
2: Well, 32. You're starting an ambulance to the address for an eval. And just advise, because of the surgery, she's going to need a stair chair to get down the steps.
1: 10-4.
0: 360 Frederick, it's going to be a Hyundai Elantra 2021 Silver.
1: Ten four. And did you need a card?
0: No.
1: That's right.

name of 339-9436 Birchwood Lane between Bellhaven Court and Birchwood Court West in Spring Ridge. Mental patient, sheriff's office on scene, number of 1713.

0: Utility 3, Frederick.
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0: 3, back in quarters.
1: Utility 3, in quarters. 1750.
2: One 13, 29, Mr. Maryland. 1. My son X, Mary David, 102-752-992-83.
1: Cameron.

0: 133 respond for a welfare check in the area of Valley Baptist Church, 5678 Holter Road. Dawn would like a welfare check of a male along the road in that area. 1716.
1: Taylor.

Frederick 3:16:133. Then 17 advised the male was laying in the grass with one leg up in the air, unknown race male in dark clothing.

0: paramedic engine 311 fighters. One of the refusals now wants to be transported. We can ambulance 319 will have one priority 3 for transport to Fredericksburg.
1: Okay,

0: Frederick 1286, respond for a trespassing complaint. Crestwood Manor, 24, New Design Road. The 1017 advises that there are several teenagers running through the building, trashing it, smoking, knocking on doors, and that they don't live there. 6A, 1723.
1: I'm 36.

credit to 301 unit tobacco, respond for a commercial 1090, sports clip 5100, Bucky's Town Pike, suite 190, showing front door 6A, 1724.

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3: 112.
2: Can you give me a follow-up related to the PI on Harney, and then a second follow-up related to 313's traffic stop on Harney?
3: That's right, this way.
2: Sir, thank you.
3: Freddie,
4: close my traffic, 713, 10-4. 133, it's the same individual from earlier. He's okay, he closes 71.
3: 133, 10-4.

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0: engine 33 and truck 4 to S&D Partnership, 1341 Hughes Ford Road, commercial fire alarm, 9 Charlie, 1729.
1: Subject 5.
2: Well, Tom 278-5838.
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1: Good.
0: I've got a welfare check in the area of Gas House Pike and Dance Hall Road report of a subject that's walking in the roadway. No area cars.
1: No one.
0: Yeah,

0: ALS 89, engine 82 due. Area of 8440 Palmer Road off Old Hagerstown Road. Vehicle accident 9 Bravo, 1730 lines. Frederick 133-316, it's from an automatic crash notification.
1: I'll handle it.
0: 316-10-4-133,
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0: 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It looks like it's coming from back the driveway, and it sounds like a lawnmower in the background.

0: 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Phase 2 is showing pinging back the driveway. Call taker can hear a lawnmower.
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4: One thirty-six.
0: Jim Ford. We reached the person at the cell phone number and it fell off the mower while they were cutting grass.
5: 10-4, you can mark a back set on close contact, anyone?
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0: 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Can you check 68 West Frederick Street for a suspicious person? Somebody, a black male, wearing a white shirt, black pants, tan hat. Apparently he's just been standing there, hasn't moved for about an hour.
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1: 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I'm 113, 10-4.

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0: 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I'm in the area.
1: The card, if you can run him. I'll update the card. He's honoring the Marines. He advised he'll be standing at attention or at ease in this location for 48 hours.
2: 10-4.
1: Hey, Red. I don't know.

0: 24 to engine 30 for us.
1: Yeah.
0: I'll talk to the general manager here at the distillery of us or what she needs to do. I'm calling a building rep. You handle your end, and we're going to get started.
2: Sounds good, Manny. Thanks.
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0: 113, your suspect is a white female, 45 years old, her ball cap, red and white flip-flop, painted brown shorts, and flip-flops, and a backpack, and she was currently in the dairy section. 113, please.
1: 71, you can add me to the theft.
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1: I'll be coming at the Emerald, huh?
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1: 132, Ferg. Close this wall for a checkout and add me to that other one. 110.
0: The
2: control panel says the system is already silenced with the riser flow alarm. Upon investigation, no water was found in the sprinkler room or on the exterior of the building. We would make contact with a business representative, advise them to contact the contractor for the system. An engine 33 officer just submitted a fire marshal notification for the business as well. With that being said, we're in service, switching back to 9 out.
1: 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Here across from elementary school, 10601 Finn Drive. Unknown medical emergency, police en route, 9 Bravo, 1756.

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Ambulance 259, paramedic gets to 251, doing on the scene. Station 25, 3939 Green Valley Road. Overdose. 9 Bravo 1758.

Hamels, 158, responding Deer Crossing Elementary School, 10601 Finn Drive. 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

0: Last thing, the caller was leaving the scene. Nothing further.
1: But yeah, God, we've been all around the school. No white girl and nobody here. We cleared units.
0: Is this responding?
1: He's listening. Just out of the school and close it up.
2: 10-4.

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Head over to Fire Rescue Station 25 at 3939 Green Valley Road. They just had a walk-in overdose there.

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1: Good.
0: That's the green, like the color, versus Jody, John, Ocean, David, Ida, Edward. Middle name of Lynn, Lincoln, Young, or Nora, date of birth, 3/7/81. You can also try the last name of Tom, Edward, Edward, Tom, Edward, Robert.
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0: 60. Enclosed guard. We're going to let him do his thing. And I spoke with the neighbor. He's wrecked.
1: Never, sir.

Prairie B-31. 1043, it's going to be about a mile west of the intersection with 17 there.

0: Frederick, the 328 respond to a roadway hazard, Route 85 Spectrum Drive, for a, I believe, a tire and a rim in a left lane on the northbound side between 15 and Spectrum.
1: 10-4.

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0: Frederick to 323, respond to a 911-9100 Kenyon Way. Brian Place in Urbana Town Center. So phase two, we're attempting to call back. I believe it's going to be a car accident.
1: 10-4.

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0: The tire was located in front of the exit ramp from 270 northbound. I put it on the other side of the guardrail. You have the appropriate pickup.
1: We'll close out the call.

0: 301, I have a 911 on Charlington Court. Advise, there's actually an offer from the address.
1: 10-4, 71.

0: Unit Anoa'i protection order. The paperwork to patrol needs to be served at 1204 Taney Avenue.
1: I'll handle it. 10-4. 3-9-2-5. Let me roll over on 77.
2: Sure. 6441 Fox Hill Road. You have a 1050 PI roll over there.
3: No. Not on the way yet. 26 in Knoxville. And we're East Central. 35, I'll take you on that side myself.
2: Thank you, 35. Fireboards on en route, the vehicle's still on its side.

0: Copy that.
1: Go ahead.
0: Yeah, I'm Six Foxtrot Hotel, 0779, I have a white Mazda, the daughter of the patient. The patient just took hydrocodone that was prescribed and is having a reaction, it's not an overdose. Medics advise, they're going to head to the hospital. Ambo 259, and we can clear it.
1: Of course, sir. Thank you.
0: Medic 259, Spanish.
2: Medic 259, transporting, 1819.

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Mammals, 319 ALS, 31 due. Ballinger Creek District Park, 5420 Ballinger Creek Pike. Decreased level of consciousness, 9 Bravo, 1820.

Correct, all cars clear to copy, attempt to locate. Correct, all cars, I said, and you start on Harmon Road. Did a white tractor trail in an 80 blue cab, Oklahoma. 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STF delivery logo on the trailer. I'm on my call to advise the vehicle swerving all over the highway. I did observe, take appropriate notice of this. KG9 18-21.

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2: 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This is Frederick County units responding to Foxville Road. Two occupants of the vehicle are out. ALS 3037 are evaluating.

0: 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Ford F-150 to a Robert Staley Whirl and a Sabrina Whirl.
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In the area 6441 Foxville Road. Between Hunting Creek and Park Central Road. 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

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Ambulance 339 is responding, 9604 Hall Road, between View State Court and Quinn Road. Sick person, 9 Bravo 1803. Ambulance 78 is responding, 107 Mina Drive, between Rod Circle and Ali Drive. 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

0: 336. Respond to a fireworks complaint at Pine Cliff District Park. They are advising people are setting off fireworks near the tree line.
1: 10-4.
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0: 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New York, Adam, Mary, Victor, 6984, break.
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1: They're the ones doing it.

0: 51-15, respond to a trespass, 71-24, Lad Circle. Caller is Cynthia, advised that she has a peace order on her roommate, and she violated the order and was arrested on Thursday. She's bailed out and came back while they were on vacation and changed the locks.
1: General.
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0: 哎，我问啊，是。哎，我是丛林
1: 安。He advised that the caller is still in the vehicle on the roadway.
0: That's correct. 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
1: All right, thanks, Frederick.

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0: 2LC2933 from a beige Honda Accord with 255 at Francis Cupkey, just north of 85.

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Confirm suspension on that 2001 Honda Accord, and it's due to a 5 of 2026 insurance lapse case.

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1: 326.
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0: It's 10:43. This recovery is going to take a little while. Mike has broken their winch, so shooting himself.

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2: 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Cash odor inside, 9 Charlie 1902.

Entry 501, engine 11. Good. Okay, we're going to stage at the hydrant in front of 7204 West Hub. I copy.

0: Pigeon 501 Paddock, on the scene, two-story multifamily, normal conditions beyond investigating.
1: Pigeon 501 on scene, 1905.

0: Engine Father 1, officer of the time 150.
1: Go ahead.
0: Residence is evacuated. We do have a light over on the agency.
1: I copy. Residents evacuating. You have an odor.
2: Units were at the Meredith Medical, 1908.

0: 29 City, engine 501, officer.
1: Go ahead.
0: Have you been in contact with the resident?
1: I have.
0: Have they notified maintenance?
1: They didn't say. I'll double check.
0: Okay, let me know if you're going to need them. They have a contact, and just let me know, and I'll see if I can get a hold of them.
1: Okay.
2: I think he was walking up the street behind us.
1: There's not one time I just they are on scene.
0: Okay, I'm direct. Thanks. 10-9 to the engine 11. If you want to just stage right there.
3: No problem.

0: And you probably won't also this time now.
1: Good.
0: We checked 7217 negative findings. We also have an error in 7219 we're investigating now.
1: Okay, I'm direct. Engine 11 is on the scene as well if you need their personnel.
0: I copy. We're okay right now.
1: Okay, I'm direct.

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1: 2311 Red Traffic.
2: Go ahead.
1: I'll be in the parking lot of Super 8 with Maryland to Frank Henry 1694.

0: Bridge 328, respond to a missing person. They were last seen at Food Line 6920 Crestwood Boulevard. The car is advising that there was a fight that broke out at that location, and the caller has been trying to contact his grandson, but no answer. And then another child answered and said they found the phone in the bushes. Subject is a black male, 16 years old, Josiah Bud, and a gray hoodie sweatshirt.
1: Come for it.

0: that's what I've heard.
1: Okay.
0: It says just about done here. I'm going to head to Meredith to drop off his wallet and sell them.

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1: Got
0: it. Be advised, we found no source for the smell. We were going to try to close the residence up and see if we can recreate it. I'll tell you, you can let Andrew Lemon go if you want.
1: Okay, Andrew. Tang 950, Trucker.
2: Tang 950.
1: Redirect on the truck to the officer's message.
2: Engine 11.
1: That's correct.
2: Engine 11, you direct.
1: That's right.
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0: 115, respond to a found subject, 5113 Ironside Drive. They're advising there was a child roaming around, doesn't speak, 5-year-old male in a blue shirt and blue pants.
1: Okay.

0: 21 Ferg. So has it. And I'll let the U.S. Park guys dial in now. So I'll let the other guy go. You know, help.
1: Thank you, 21.

0: Register 316, respond to a suspicious Halter Road, Palomino Court. There's a person laying down along the roadway. Black male in his 40s, camouflage raincoat, dark jeans.
1: Respond 16, you're not the man.
0: Same boy.
2: Frederick, it's the same guy from the last two calls.
0: Same boy.
3: Amplitude 259 and quarters. 1931.

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4: Okay, 950.
3: Incident update. Believe we found the force. We had the gas shut off through the stove. We're ventilating the residence, and we're going to take some more readings.
4: Okay, 950, 1938.

0: 336-327 K9 3 respond for welfare, 1340 Greenfield Road, and 17's advising there's dogs outside that aren't normally outside, and they walk them back to the house where they belong at. Can't get a hold of anybody, and it sounds like there's somebody inside here. 6A, 1941.
1: 327, I'll handle that.
0: 10-4-327, 336 K9 3, you can clear.

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0: 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Apparently the parents of the child showed up now and the caller doesn't want to release them until they can verify that they're actually the parents.
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0: Animal 38 ALS 2 engine 331 to 8929 Baltimore Road. Officer Preston Drive. Decreased level of cautious 9 Bravo 1950. Hamilton 158 responding 6953 Meadow Lake Road, off Fox Chase Road, Lake Leonard Meadows. Injured person, 9 Bravo 1950.
1: 9339 1950.

Hamels, 38 ALS 2, engine 331 is responding. 89, 29, Baltimore Road. Call for the Preston Drive. Decrease level of consciousness, 9, Bravo 1952.

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2: Yeah, we'll open up one for you, though.
3: Yeah. C-15, can you hear me? The highway car open? 4-5-7.

0: Yeah, that's my favorite clear station I've been for too.
1: ALS 2019-59.
2: 8452 Rexwood Road. Caller's trying to reach his grandmother and says a guy with a foreign accent keeps answering the phone. He wants to make sure that she's okay and no one's there that shouldn't be. Grandmother is a white female, 98 years old, named Dolores.
1: June 4, 3:36, 3:38. 149-159-249-248-2979. 135-136. 162-122-321-232-502. Rescue squad 24 and 6, and utility 15, 2000 KUP 268.